0: 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The Milwaukee Brewers celebrate Hispanic and Latino cultures Friday, July 17th as they take on the Miami Marlins. 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Cerveceros Night includes a Latino marketplace, music by DJ Ambulante y Clandestino, face painting, lowrider photo ops, and more. Game time is at 6:40 with Tres Vidas performing the national anthem. 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
1: How much of your day is spent in the car, waiting to get from point A to point B? Here at 88.9, it's not about the destination. It's the drive. I'm Carol Ann, host of The Afternoon Drive. It's time to stop waiting and start living to the sound of indie music, live interviews, and local stories. I'll prep you with personal anecdotes, musical trivia, and Milwaukee insight for you to pass on to your listeners. Because it's not about what's waiting on the other side. It's about the journey. 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
6: this

in the mix. I'm excited for this young cat to be on the show as Blaze Orange, Milwaukee's own producer, DJ, has dropped some gems these past few years. I've been on several labels, just like Pharaohphonics, Tiger Records, and so many more. He's got some dope tracks as well that is going to be embedded in this set. Let's get into the mix. Here's Blaze Orange.

Sometimes there's a beginning of a beard that shows up late in the afternoon on the face of someone who has not shaved since morning. And sometimes there's an original song and its cover played back to back. Now that's the 5 o'clock shadow I'm referring to. I'm Carol Ann, and every weekday at 5 p.m. I bring you something you can rely on. A song that's so good, you have to hear it twice. The second time will always be a new rendition from a different artist. The 5 o'clock shadow receives support from Outpost Co-op Grocery Store and Maxi's.

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1: Melissa Arpin and Scott Cortez are the forces behind the dream pop duo Love's Lies Crushing. 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
2: Numero Group has been slowly reissuing a handful of cult classic dream pop and shoegaze records like Pot Valiance, Should, Majesty Crush, and now are beginning to work through the Love's Lies Crushing catalog.
1: They are somewhat considered pioneers of the U.S. shoegaze movement with their layered sound and repetitive droning, taking a more ambient approach to My Bloody Valentine's Wall of Noise.
2: You can grab Love's Lies Crushing debut album on an opaque sky blue deluxe edition vinyl. And here's Baby's Breath from Love's Lies Crushing.

I know you're watching my page, my stage, but you're trying to stay low. I know I'm gonna run away these days, I don't wanna stay home. Can you tell me what's the play? Cause I know I don't wanna stay home. Can I hold your hand? Cause I'm

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1: Hey, I'm Carol Ann. 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My name is Carol Ann, and I'm here with Sauce MKE, which is Gianni Vaccaro, and also here with Radea, a.k.a. 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
2: Okay.
1: So the first song we're going to hear is Good Day, Nappy Roots. Why did you pick this song?
2: Because it's a good day, baby. Because
3: the show track list.
2: Yeah, it is.
3: Are you cracking?
2: so that came out my first year of high school. And that song, I love that song. And it's just like, I don't know. And it's like super wholesome. And everybody's outside. And it's just, they're like, you know what I mean? It's kind of like, they're just forcing you into optimism. But they're like, you know what I mean? Like, they're like, it's all going to be good. And it is all good. And we love this, right? And we're all like, yes, we love it.
1: Let's do it. Mm-hmm. Here we go. It's a DJ Takeover with Sauce MKE on 88.

Tanzania or Papua New Guinea. Sweaty black bodies swinging wildly, uninhibited, unashamed, unabashedly free. Black is the color of the Atlantic floor, the complexion of the sky god directly north. It is a sunset horizon disappearing into Ontario Lake. Black

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1: Every Friday, 88.9 music director Aaron Wolf and Lilliput Records co-owner Tanner Musgrove tell you about the new albums you can't miss on a new episode of On Vinyl. 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
2: British psychedelic rock band Temples released their fifth studio album, Bliss, today. And it sees the band expanding their trademark psych sound for something more electronic and anthemic in nature.
3: Absolutely. Temples seem to be embracing the sounds of late 90s and early 2000s Euro and UK-born dance music, which they describe as melancholic euphoria.
2: This particular record was self-produced, and maybe because of that, it captures a more playful club-esque appeal for the band. They share that they were inspired by the club, and they also share that lead single Jetstream Heart is meant to evoke the feeling of being pulled into a sonic jet stream magnetized to sounds that are all-encompassing, blending synths, bass, and guitar for a huge wave of fuzz.
3: Yeah, they shared in a press release that dropped with the single that the feeling of music in a club is visceral, almost like you're directly wired into the song. You can really hear that on this one. Find Bliss out in the shops on a limited edition, pink version, or basic black.
2: And here's that song, Jetstream Heart, from Temple's new album, Bliss.

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1: Summertime is from the English language opera Porgy and Bess, written in 1934 by Russian Jewish immigrant George Gershwin for an all-black cast. It's set in Charleston, South Carolina, on the fictional Catfish Row, long after the abolition of slavery. The story is a slice of life about those who descended from enslaved people. Clara is a supporting character. She's married to a fisherman and is the mother of an infant. As the men of Catfish Row play craps, Clara sings Summertime as a lullaby to her child.
2: Summertime. Just a beautiful, beautiful melody that just sticks with you.

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